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0: 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It's Joel Katz in the morning. Today's hits, yesterday's favorites.
1: 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Ladies and gentlemen, please take your seats.
2: 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It's starting
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5: 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Three, two, one.
6: Welcome to the program and good morning. Yes, we have the entertainment update coming up. Some technical difficulties at Dancing with the Stars. We'll let you know who went home as well. It's coming up on Magic.

0: get you going. Driving along, 6:12 in the morning.
1: Right.
0: Rocking and rolling and whatnot. Good morning.
1: Good day. How are you?
0: Good day, sunshine.
1: How are you?
0: We're going to get. Yeah, I'm good. Good. How you doing?
1: Good.
0: Good, good. Entertainment. Shall we jump in?
1: Let's do it. Both feet.
0: Oh, okay. Hang on one second. I got to get my Dancing with the Stars.
1: Yes,
0: sound ready.
1: Come on.
0: I didn't edit the sound yet.
1: Oh,
0: I'm doing it right now as I speak
1: to
0: you.
1: That's kind of crazy that you could do two things once.
0: Okay,
1: I can't even chew gum and walk at the same time.
0: Well,
1: you're doing all that.
0: It was guys' night for the season premiere of Dancing with the Stars. And it was so popular that the online voting crashed. About halfway through
1: the
0: show, Julianne Hough announced, "Live voting is currently down, so please make sure that you guys are texting for everyone." A little while later, Alfonso said, "For tonight and tonight only, we are throwing out the online vote, so text only tonight."
1: All right.
0: So night one featured just the male celebrities and their partners. So, after all that,
2: based on the combination of the judges' scores and viewer votes, the couple going home is...
0: They just stretched this out. Usually I cut this out, but I didn't.
1: Right.
0: Here comes
2: Connor L. and Adele.
0: Connor Levitt was eliminated last night.
1: Oh, wow. That's terrible.
0: Oh, wait. Spoiler alert.
1: Yeah?
0: That was it.
1: Okay.
0: After the fact. Forgot to do that. But you know who's coming. You had all the music.
1: Yeah,
0: he was eliminated. So tonight we'll feature the ladies performing a number one song from the year they were born.
1: That's fun.
0: Yeah. By the way, Guillermo from Kimmel, he scored a 10 out of 30.
1: Wow, that's good.
0: Okay.
1: Better than 0 out of 30.
0: Yes, it is better than 0 out of 30.
1: Yeah, so there you go. Good job, Guillermo.
0: Yeah. Glass is half full with Guillermo.
1: Mm-hmm.
0: So, he survived. After almost a decade, Kim Kardashian, you remember her?
1: She has
0: finally gotten her payout. A Paris court awarded her with what she requested. This is in connection with the 2016 robbery when the masked thieves bound her at gunpoint. And I remember when that happened, and I was like, this isn't real.
1: Yeah.
0: She staged this.
1: Right.
0: But she didn't. Bound her at gunpoint and stole about $6 million worth of jewelry, most of which has not been recovered. A hotel receptionist was awarded $126,000. The hotel itself was awarded $58,000.
1: Kidding.
0: The eight men were convicted out of the 10 stood trial will get credit for time served in prison. How much did Kim get? $1.15. Which is what she requested. It was a symbolic amount.
1: Right. Okay.
0: She said it wasn't about the money.
1: Right.
0: And that mansion from Fresh Prince of Bel Air?
1: Yes.
0: It's listed for sale at 25% off.
1: Ooh.
0: Asking price $22.95 million.
1: Okay.
0: If it does not sell, it will be demolished.
1: Oh, that's sad.
0: Yeah. So I guess they're just trying to sell. Obviously, the land is worth a lot.
1: Right.
0: And whoever owns it is like, well, I'm not living in this thing. You know it as soon as you see it.
1: Like, of course.
0: Yeah. So, and that's the entertainment update.
1: I think that's great.
0: On Magic 98.3. I think we covered everything.
1: You did a lot.
0: Central Jersey traffic is next.
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15: Going through Bridgewater, we found a broken water main that's affecting Mountaintop Road. That roadway closed down both directions by Steel Gap Road. The actual water main break happened around 5 o'clock this morning, so now crews are trying to clean it all up. Route 1, incident that happened northbound right by Dean's Lane. There were rolls of paper that spilled from a truck. Crews were on that. They cleaned it up, and Route 1 northbound now reopened in South Brunswick. East Brunswick's 18 southbound by Cranberry Road. The ramp was closed down. That has been reopened. No train troubles this morning for you. I'm Christina Lang, and that's a look at your Central Jersey traffic.
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2: Yay, sports. So the Mets, they lost another one to the Orioles. They have no, there's no chance of the playoffs, as you know. But that's not the worst or the best part. The game was at Citi Field, and their first baseman, Pete Alonso, who they let get away in the offseason, at Citi Field, hits his 300th home run in the ninth inning to tie the game, which the Orioles ended up winning in 11 innings. But it was nice because he had a curtain call. It wasn't, you know, it wasn't like, ah, oh, you know, I guess if the Mets were, you know, had some playoff hopes, it was an important game. But he had a curtain call from Mets fans, and they certainly appreciated the time that he spent in New York. So it was kind of nice. But, you know, 300th home run on your old team, Pete must have loved it. Meanwhile, the Yankees beat the Twins 8-1, and the Phillies' playoff hopes are, they're still, you know, have a lead in the wild card, but it's getting smaller. They lost to the Nationals 6-3, so I guess about 10, 11 games left. We'll see how that goes. After week one of the NFL season, a lot of people thinking, where's the defense? Is there any defense? Because the 16 games from last Wednesday when the season opened through Monday Night Football had a total of 791 points. That's a combined average of 49.4 points per game, the most points scored in the NFL's opening week since 1970. It equals the 2012 opening, but it's more than 1970, which was the last time they had something less than that. Robert De Niro is in talks to portray Los Angeles Dodgers, the legendary former manager Tommy Lasorda. Got two World Series wins when he was manager there for a couple of decades. And there'll be a new biopic where De Niro is going to play Tommy Lasorda. It's going to be called Tommy and Me. We've got Central Jersey traffic coming up next. And yes, more family four packs of tickets to Kids Bop Live birthday concert event 7:20 with the Impossible Questions.
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22: Going through Bridgewater, we found a broken water main that's affecting Mountaintop Road. That roadway closed down both directions by Steel Gap Road. The actual water main break happened around 5 o'clock this morning, so now crews are trying to clean it all up. Route 1, incident that happened northbound right by Dean's Lane. There were rolls of paper that spilled from a truck. Crews were on that. They cleaned it up, and Route 1 northbound now reopened in South Brunswick. East Brunswick's 18 southbound by Cranberry Road. The ramp was closed down. That has been reopened. No train troubles this morning for you. I'm Christina Lang, and that's a look at your Central Jersey traffic.
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0: The most music in the morning, it's Magic 98.3. Good day, sunshine. More of it, we'll get to a high of 82, much like yesterday. That was a really nice day, wasn't it?
1: Beautiful day.
0: I feel like we talk about this every day.
1: It's been all nice.
0: Are we getting old because we're talking about the weather all the time?
1: It's happening.
0: Oh, it looks like we're going to get some humidity. Hey, it's time for things that wouldn't be funny if they happened to you, but since they happened to someone else, it's funny.
1: Hey.
0: All right. So this couple, they got a new car, and they were getting rid of the old car, so they just wanted to tune it up a little bit to get it ready to be sold. And so they popped the hood, and there's this old dirty hose that they found under the hood. Mm-hmm. And, well, here is the wife. Here's the wife talking about that dirty hose.
2: I think he thought that it was a hose at first as well, but once it turned around and started looking at us, it was time to move away from the car.
0: It was a 4-foot boa constrictor.
1: No.
0: Yes.
1: I hope they didn't keep that car in their garage.
0: I don't know where they kept it.
1: Whoa.
0: But they thought it was a dirty old hose, and then they go to, like, check it out, and then it kind of moves. Back off a little bit, and then it turns around and is looking right at them.
1: Yeah.
0: Snakes!
1: That's not a good day.
0: Right in the engine compartment. So they called animal control, and they got it. No problem. Nobody was hurt.
1: Okay.
0: And it was captured, and will be set free or whatever they do with snakes.
1: I don't know.
0: What would you do?
1: Yeah.
0: That would be awful, right? Is that the worst thing for you, snakes?
1: I actually was in the garage, and I saw a thing that I think is a snake that got in my garage. A little black thing, and I lost it. I was like, whoa.
0: Was it a snake?
1: I didn't go looking for it.
0: Oh, we have snakes in our garage. Well, see, the snakes around here, they're not going to hurt you. They're little snakes. They're like big worms.
1: That's what it seemed like, right?
0: Even if they bit you, they wouldn't bite you. It's not a bite. There's no teeth there. So
1: I don't want
0: to
1: know.
0: We've had to clear out some snakes in our neighbor's garages,
1: okay,
0: my son and I. But not a 4-foot boa.
1: No, thanks.
0: So that's a big... So that is things that wouldn't be funny if they happened to you. But since it happened to someone else...
1: Hysterical.
0: That's pretty funny.
1: Yeah.
0: All right, so that's Jersey traffic next.
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1: Going to cost you just a little extra time this morning if you're on the Driscoll Bridge northbound side exiting for 127. Of course, you got to take it slow across that ramp anyway. But then once you get onto 440 and 287, we're not finding too many heavy delays. You've got a closure in Bridgewater because of a water main break on Mountaintop Road both ways. It's by Steel Gap Road, so that will be shut down. You're not going to see that the parkway is going to cost extra near 135 just yet. Heavy but moving, and the same situation northbounders as you continue up through Union. I'm Christina Lang, and that's a look at your Central Jersey traffic.
14: Well, symmetry.
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0: The most music in the morning, it's Magic 98.3. This is Joel Katz and minutes away from a family four-pack of tickets to Kids Bop Live birthday concert event. That's four for the whole family. We'll send you there. You'll have a great time. And we're doing it every morning at 7:20 with the impossible question if you're the first with the correct answer.
1: Okay.
0: Christina. So
1: yep,
0: you gotta
1: got
0: be prepared for
1: it.
0: That. 7:20, we'll be doing that. But now it is time for the feel-good story of the day.
1: Can't wait.
0: And it's not the story about the woman who found the snake
1: in her car. Oh, that's not the
0: feel-good
1: story
0: now. No. This is a feel-good story, Christina. Don't be ridiculous.
1: Okay.
0: All right. You want to hear it?
1: Eventually.
0: Okay. You will. So, starts out very sad. Benjamin is his name. 16-year-old boy with autism on the autism spectrum faces mental health challenges, and he's been missing for 2 days. So obviously, his mom is very upset.
1: Oh,
0: everybody's upset related to the situation. And so they have a news conference, as you often do when somebody is missing. We've all seen it. Mm-hmm. And here is the a part of that news conference that happened. And speaking is the sheriff. And next to the sheriff is the mother.
1: Sure.
2: He's one of five. He is the oldest of the siblings. So for him to actually... I'm sorry?
3: They found him.
2: Oh, my goodness gracious. Okay.
4: Praise the Lord. Oh, my soul. Wow.
2: Makes you want to cry, for goodness sakes. That's the best outcome that could actually happen right now is to have a mom next to you right now that says God is good, right? Doesn't get better than that.
0: So they have the news conference, and while he's announcing all the details, someone yells out, they found him.
1: Oh, wonderful.
0: Somebody saw him and made a call. Authorities found him. And there he was, reunited with his mom.
1: Ah, fantastic.
0: And that is the feel-good story of the day. Because we know that doesn't always happen that way, right?
1: No,
0: well, it certainly
1: does
0: happen
1: not.
0: That way. But just the fact that they've, you know, finding people who are missing doesn't happen all the time. So there's the feel-good story of the day. I read that. I was like, that is so awesome.
1: It is neat.
0: So awesome. Central Jersey traffic and the impossible question. Next.
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15: All right, through Scotch Plains and Mountainside on Route 22, you've got some cars around you. Going on the eastbound side, going out through Mountain Avenue. Delays are starting for Route 22, 22 eastbound off the parkway and going out through Hillsides, another slower area. Speaking of the parkway, now we've got a fender bender. Northbound Garden State Parkway, and this is just before you get to Route 1. So just before 131, you've got an accident and delays are building fast behind it. 287 starting to build. Northbound exits 1 through 3 and 4. And you're going to find 78, just a couple of slower areas going eastbound near Old Wick Road. I'm Christina Lang, Central Jersey traffic.
16: The best.
0: All right, time for the impossible question. Oh, we're getting a little early. I hope everybody's here. Should we wait for everyone? About a minute or so early. We'll give them a couple seconds. Okay, here we go. 27% of people have botched this easy dish while trying to make it. What is it? 732-545-8275. 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And it comes in different colors. 732-545-8275. 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But if you are the first with the correct answer to today's impossible question, we'll set you up with that. 27% of people have botched this very easy dish while trying to make it. What is it? Again, it's a side dish. It's a carbohydrate. And it comes in different colors. 732-545-8275. Three main colors is what it comes in. But I guess it could be other colors. 732-545-8275. What is this easy thing to make that people have totally messed up while trying to make it? Good luck from Magic 98.3. And good morning. Noah Kahn coming up too on Magic.

0: 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This is Joel Katz. We'll get to a high of 82. We're at 60. Are we still that cool? Oh, 55? Is that right? Yeah, it's getting a chilly start, so maybe a little jacket as you head out this morning. Working on the impossible question. And if you're the first with the correct answer, we've got tickets to Kids Bop Live at the Dream Live Performing Arts Center inside the American Dream Mall in East Rutherford. December 30th is the show. It's Kids Bop Live birthday concert event as they celebrate their 25 years of being Kids Bop. We got a family four-pack if you can answer the impossible question, and here it is. 732-545-8275 is the number. 27% of people have botched this easy dish while trying to make it. What is it? 732-545-8275. What could it be?
1: Could it be rice?
0: One more time?
1: Rice.
0: Rice it is. See how easy that was?
1: So easy.
0: I thought we would get a pasta guess before the rice guess.
1: Oh, my goodness. That's a good one. 27%?
0: 27% are unable. I guess they boil it too long.
1: Oh, yeah.
0: I think I've done that. I think I've left it in, like I forgot about it, and then it was just the water ran out and the rice burnt in the
1: pot. It's stuck in the pan.
0: Yeah. What's your name?
1: Laura.
0: And where are you, Laura?
1: In Wilmington, Delaware.
0: Wilmington, Delaware, it sounded like you said. Yeah. We're starting to lose you. So,
1: okay.
0: Yeah, you got it. Family four-pack of tickets to Kids Bop Live birthday concert event. Laura, Delaware, you're a winner on Magic.
2: Amazing. Thank you.
0: Do you live in New Jersey and you're in Wilmington, or did you used to live in New Jersey?
2: I did. Magic 98.3 was one of my stations. I lived in North Brunswick.
0: Oh, okay. That makes sense. And you still listen. That's awesome.
2: Yeah, we found it on, I can stream it. So.
0: Yeah, on the app, sure.
2: Yep. So we listen to it in the morning as the girls get ready for school.
0: Very cool. All right, Laura, thanks for continuing to listen, even though you're like 100 miles away, and enjoy the show.
2: Sounds good. All right, thanks so much. Have a great day.
0: Central Jersey traffic next.
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14: All right, through Scotch Plains and Mountainside on Route 22, you've got some cars around you. Going on the eastbound side, going out through Mountain Avenue, delays are starting for Route 22, 22 eastbound off the parkway and going out through Hillsides, another slower area. Speaking of the parkway, now we've got a fender bender. Northbound Garden State Parkway, and this is just before you get to Route 1. So just before 131, you've got an accident and delays are building fast behind it. 287 starting to build northbound exits 1 through 3 and 4. And you're going to find 78, just a couple of slower areas going eastbound near Old Wick Road. I'm Christina Lang, Central Jersey Traffic.
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0: the world. Magic 98.3 with the most music in the morning. I'm Joel Katz. That is Christina Lang right there.
1: Hi.
0: In her normal chair.
1: Yeah.
0: And it is time
1: for... That's the only thing normal about me. Good.
0: The royal drama. Wait, there's more.
1: I was hoping.
0: Meghan and what's her husband's name? Harry.
1: Mm-hmm.
0: We still calling him Prince Harry?
1: Always.
0: Okay, Prince Harry. Prince Harry and Meghan Markle, their kids, Archie and Lilibet. Now, we reported, was it yesterday, the day before, that they had to switch schools after just 2 days because of security problems.
1: Right.
0: The commute, it was just too long and too much traffic. And it,
1: killing them.
0: It was a security issue because they're sitting in traffic. They're, you know, you're dead ducks when you're sitting there, right? So it was hard for the security team. They're like, listen, we can't do it. And they're like, all right, we'll switch schools. So that's what they did. They said nothing to do with the school.
1: Uh-huh.
0: But there's more. Meghan joins this mom's WhatsApp chat. You know, just the mom's chat. So all the moms can share information.
1: Complain. Yeah.
0: And her phone number was leaked. Yeah, they can complain.
1: Yeah.
0: Her phone number was leaked.
1: Okay. So she's getting calls from roofers and solar panel people constantly?
0: No, I think she's getting... numbers from just fans.
1: All right.
0: A few mothers welcomed her to the new school, and she replied in the chat, "Hi, moms. Thanks for the warm welcome. Heart emoji. So happy to be a part of the community. XX. I mean, hug, hug.
1: Right. And, right, okay, get it.
0: So someone in the chat screenshotted her number, and now it's been shared multiple times throughout. Now her phone number is kind of a public number.
1: Yeah.
0: So...
1: what a hassle. She's got to change it. There's so many thousands
0: but if
1: of people
0: you're,
1: she's got to tell now.
0: Anybody's number is a public number if they're in a chat, right? She just happens to be
1: so.
0: Meghan Markle.
1: Mm-hmm.
0: You get what you get and you don't get
1: upset.
0: Yeah,
1: that's right.
0: All right, we got the commercial-free workday kickoff coming up, and we'll do that next along with Central Jersey Traffic. Hang on.
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2: Magic 98.3 Central Jersey traffic.
1: The Garden State Parkway ride northbound over the Driscoll Bridge that we always see the delays going into 127 because you got to slow down there. But then above that point, just above the turnpike and going into Route 1, there was an accident northbound Parkway. So it's a heavier spot for you. You do have traffic if you're using Route 1 southbound side near 287 and Old Post Road. Traffic delays are normally slow. North 287 exits 8 through 10, and you've built up quite a bit. If you're around the 202-22 area, this is going to be slow through Bridgewater this morning. I'm Christina Lang, and that's a look at your Central Jersey traffic.
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0: 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It's time for the entertainment update. Are you ready?
1: Yes, I'm ready.
0: We start with Dancing with the Stars. It was Guys Night the first night and season premiere.
1: All right.
0: So popular that the online voting crashed. Ooh. Halfway through the show, Julianne announced, live voting is currently down, so please make sure that you are texting for everyone. A little while later, Alfonso said, for tonight and tonight only, we are throwing out online votes, so text only tonight. It was complete mayhem.
1: Yeah, right? Just vote for Guillermo. Don't worry about anything else.
0: Well, that's not right.
1: It's entertaining.
0: Don't take sides. Yeah, he's good. He got a 10 out of 30. He deserves to win. So night one featured just the male celebrities and their partners. So after all that, who went home?
2: Based on the combination of the judges' scores and viewer votes, the couple going home is Connor L. and Adele.
0: Oh, there's two Connors. I didn't even notice that.
1: Ah.
0: But Connor Levitt was eliminated.
1: Okay.
0: And tonight's going to feature the ladies performing the number one song from the year they were born.
1: Oh, that's going to be fun.
0: Do you know what the number one song is the year you were born?
1: No, I don't know.
0: I know
1: should
0: mine.
1: Know that. You do? What was it?
0: Yeah, wait.
1: Star Spangled
0: it's not
1: Banner?
0: Not a good one. Well, I guess it's a good song then.
1: Come on, that
0: Star
1: was funny.
0: Star Spangled Banner. Yeah.
1: When was you're going to throw that at me? Yes.
0: Yeah. You got it before I can get you. What's his name? The guy who was kicked off? Levitt.
1: Yeah. All right.
0: From Secret Lives of Mormon Wives.
1: Ah, that's where he's from.
0: Yes.
1: I just looked at the top-ranked song on Billboard from my year was California Dreamin' by the Mamas and the Papas.
0: My God.
1: Is that cool or what? I'm cool.
0: Mine was Ed Sheeran. It was an Ed Sheeran song. Why is that funny?
1: Hey, just a jerk. That's all.
0: By the way, yes, Guillermo, as I mentioned, from Kimmel, scored a 10 out of 30. But he stayed alive, right? After almost a decade, Kim Kardashian has finally gotten her payout. Paris Court awarded her an amount which was what she requested. It's in connection with this is 10 years ago when she was robbed. These masked thieves bound her at gunpoint, stole about $6 million worth of jewelry, most of which they didn't recover. What's that?
1: You can't put a price tag on that. What happened to her?
0: Yeah, I know. And I remember at the time, just the very beginning, I was like, this can't be real. She's staging this because, you know, they're just like, attention hounds.
1: Exactly.
0: And but no, it really happened. And the hotel receptionist was awarded $126,000. The hotel itself was awarded $58,000. The eight men who were convicted out of the 10 who stood trial will get credit for time served in prison. So Kim got her $1.15 because that's what she asked for. It was a symbolic amount for her. And she says that's what it was all about.
1: I respect her
0: getting,
1: for that.
0: Yeah. And the mansion from Fresh Prince of Bel-Air listed for sale at 25% discount now. You can get it for...
1: It's on sale, not for sale. It's on sale.
0: It's on sale, yeah.
1: Yeah.
0: And it's for sale.
1: Yeah, exactly.
0: Well, it's listed for sale at 25% discount.
1: Okay.
0: So it's on sale, yes.
1: You get what I'm saying?
0: Yeah, I get what you're saying. Yeah. No, I get it.
1: It's a one-day sale kind of thing? Yeah, go ahead.
0: Act now.
1: Exactly.
0: $22.95 million.
1: Let's buy it.
0: And if they don't sell it, they're going to demolish it.
1: Oh, that'd be sad.
0: If
1: we
0: it's
1: have
0: not
1: to buy
0: sold.
1: It. Joel,
0: yeah, we have
1: on.
0: To do that. All right,
1: Caffies.
0: I'm in.
1: Yeah.
0: I'm in. You get the mortgage. You get the approved. wait. I'm already pre-approved. Piece of cake. All right, there's your entertainment update on Magic 98.3. That would be fun, though, to walk around there. Because you look at it, you know it right away.
1: Oh, totally.
0: Living with his auntie and uncle. It's magical.

0: 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This report.
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3: So most of our volume, if you're on the parkway, is still going to be a little tight around the 131 area. There was an accident going northbound, and there coming off the Driscoll Bridge, going up through Route 1 is still going to be a little sluggish. You're slow in Clark near 135. 22 has had problems eastbound through Mountainside, which is normal. And then if you're going near the Union area, coming off the parkway, westbound 22 seems just extra slow. 78. Yeah, you've got slowdowns there, too. If you're going on the eastbound side around exit 26 and going through Berkeley Heights on 78 is also a slower moving ride. I'm Christina Lang, and that's a look at your Central Jersey traffic.
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This is Joel Katz, and today, if you're not aware, is National School Backpack Awareness Day. You want to make sure that your child's backpack isn't too heavy for them. What you do is you put them on their back like an upside down turtle. And if they just start struggling like a turtle, you got to take some stuff out. They're not going to

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2: So most of our volume, if you're on the parkway, is still going to be a little tight around the 131 area. There was an accident going northbound, and they're coming off the Driscoll Bridge. Going up through Route 1 is still going to be a little sluggish. You're slow in Clark near 135. 22 has had problems. Eastbound through Mountainside, which is normal. And then if you're going near the Union area, coming off the parkway, westbound 22 seems just extra slow. 78, yeah, you've got slowdowns there too. If you're going on the eastbound side around exit 26 and going through Berkeley Heights on 78 is also a slower moving ride. I'm Christina Lang, and that's a look at your Central Jersey traffic.
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0: Today's hits, yesterday's favorites, Magic 98.3. Good morning to you and to you once again, Christina Lang.
1: Good morning.
0: Joins me for the program. Thanks for hanging in.
1: Lucky me.
0: Do you ever hear of name maxing?
1: No.
0: It's what you do when you name kids. This is like a parenting trend.
1: Mm-hmm.
0: They call it the art of smashing two names together to create one custom-made baby name.
1: Oh, well, my mother did that for her flower shop. So her flower shop was a mixture of my brother and my names together. Matter of fact, her name was her mother and her father's name. She was a Mary Lou.
0: So it was Mary and Lou, Mary Lou.
1: Yep.
0: Well, this is sort of like mixing it a little bit more than that, like Leo and Giovanni, Leovani.
1: Oh, like
0: Lily and Juliet, Liliet. Yeah, it's kind of like, yeah, the baby name version of celebrity couple nicknames.
1: Right.
0: So they take, maybe they can't agree on a name, or there's two really meaningful names that they have, the parents, that is, family names, or mm-hmm. just favorites, and or they just don't want to give in either one of them, so they use both of them.
1: Yeah, kind of like
0: But not a hyphenated thing, like they combine it. Kind of like what?
1: The dog breeds like a Labrador.
0: Yeah, it's like that. Like Amelia and Olivia.
1: Right.
0: It would be Amelia. Yeah. Well, that's not a good example.
1: That's not ever good.
0: We have my Uncle Jack and Aunt Cass. My niece wanted the name. What?
1: Maybe this is the end of this story. Maybe you should stop it right here.
0: What, Jack and Cass?
1: Yeah.
0: Well, no, I got a nephew named Jackass. What's... Is that funny?
1: Glad they mashed those names together.
0: Don't name shame.
1: Good thing.
0: Don't name shame.
1: Yes. My mother's flower shop was Patina, by the way. Pat.
0: Patina. Okay. I thought maybe his name's Pat.
1: Yeah.
0: So maybe I thought maybe it was like Pat and Tina's, but she actually Patina's. Okay. That almost sounds like petunia, which is a flower.
1: Kind of.
0: Yeah.
1: I like your cousin or your nephew, Jack.
0: Yeah. Like, yeah, well, yeah, they call him Jack for sure.
1: Good.
0: But, you know, his legal name. His legal name. Central Jersey traffic is next.
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1: Going on to the Driscoll Bridge, northbound into 127, into 131. That's Parkway traffic for you. Earlier accident scene. Then we had Route 1. Very tough, northbound Grandview Avenue in Edison. There we had some police activity. We have delays on the southbound side of 1 coming off of 287 going down through Old Post Road. Even our turnpike traffic, it doesn't matter if you're on the inner or the outer roadway. And if you're trying to go to Interchange 9 this morning, that has been very slow. 18 northbound packed in, going beyond Route 1 north. I'm Christina Lang, and that's a look at your Central Jersey traffic.
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It's Joel Katz in the

The tour continues. Bruno Mars, that's Risk It All on Magic 98.3. This is Joel Katz. And what we're expecting, a sunny day, high 82, much like yesterday. So that'd be nice. 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

0: Today's hits, yesterday's favorites, Magic 98.3. Benson Boone on his success. He says, feel it, write it, then go sing it. And do some backflips while you're at it. Here's Benson, Magic 98.3.
1: Four.

0: Today's hits, yesterday's favorites, Magic 98.3. This is Joel Katz. I'm getting ready to head on out of here. I don't know if this happened to you. It happened to me, and a lot of people have iPhones, as I do. And Apple is saying, I just read earlier today, that if your iPhone is overheating this week, it's normal. It's normal that your iPhone overheats, and you also may notice a faster battery drain, which I have. Because I just installed the latest operating system. I used to wait, like, to install it, like a week or two, because, you know, in case they, you know, something's going on with it. I used to do that, but now I just do it right away. And now I have these little effects going on. They say it's normal because the phone's working in the background, indexing data and files, downloading stuff, updating apps, things like that. And that could happen for several days. So if you're having that issue and you feel like your battery's going, maybe that's not it. Maybe you just did the update. And something else I also need to do each time is remove some photos and text messages and undo apps so I can do the update. But anyway, if you're having that issue, just thought I'd pass it along. Barbara Fireher is up next, and she's got more of today's hits, yesterday's favorites. She'll take you into the afternoon. I'll talk to you tomorrow. We'll have more family four packs of tickets to Kids Bop Live birthday concert event at 7:20 with the Impossible Question. I'll talk to you tomorrow.
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When MTV launched in 1981, Pat Benatar's video, You Better Run, was the second video ever played on the channel, which made Pat Benatar the first woman on MTV. My name is Barbara Farraher on Magic 98.3, home of today's hits and yesterday's favorites.

0: The amazing Alicia Keys on Magic 98.3. Today's hits, yesterday's favorites. I'm Barbara Farraher. Whenever I get nervous that I have to go up in front of a crowd, I always think, what would Alicia do? Because she's always so cool, calm, and collected. You know who also is that way? 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

Olivia Dean. So easy to fall in love. Today's hits, yesterday's favorites, Magic 98.3. I'm Barbara Farraher. It's so nice to be with you on this Wednesday workday.

0: Prince would do some impressive James Brown-style dance moves during his concerts, especially during that song, Little Red Corvette, complete with splits and spins. It's also in his video, too. 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

is a thing. I guess that's FOMO, right? Did you hear the opposite? It's JOMO, joy of missing out. In the fall, that's kind of on the table. Joy of missing out. My name is Barbara Farraher with Miles Smith and his career-defining smash hit, Stargazing, a Magic 98.3. Today's hits, yesterday's favorites.

0: 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I'm Barbara Farraher. 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

believe it or not, that song from Gnarls Barkley, Crazy, came out 20 years ago. Yep, 2026 minus 2006 equals 20 years ago. It's the Matt Garibay commercial-free cafe on Magic 98.3, playing you today's hits and yesterday's favorites.

Magyar Bank Commercial Free Cafe right here on Magic 98.3, home of today's hits and yesterday's favorites. Taylor Swift is going to be attending the CMA Awards after a 10-year absence. That's coming up on the 18th of November. Here's Taylor with Opalite.

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1st of September is only 5 days away. I went to a wedding once on a Saturday, and that was the wedding reception entrance. It was amazing. It was magical. I'm Barbara Farraher on Magic 98.3. Today's hits, yesterday's favorites with Olivia Dean and Man I Need.

0: Today's hits, yesterday's favorites, Magic 98.3. Do you have a dog named Alexa? And you're calling your dog all the time. Does the smart speaker get confused? Uh-huh. But then, you know, with our dogs, we do give them many other names too. Did you know you can listen to Magic 98.3 on your smart speaker? 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

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Today's hits and yesterday's favorites. Did you hear Sherry Shepherd making Broadway history as the genie in Aladdin? 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I wonder what Prince Ali has to say about that.

0: Plus Magic 98.3. Today's hits and yesterday's favorites. I'm Barbara Farahar. So have you been embracing the pumpkin, maple, and apple coffees that have been popping up? Or are you hanging on to your summer flavors? I say it's balance. You maybe try one, try a new treat, but I definitely think it's not time for any pumpkin carving yet.
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Bruno Mars and Risk It All. There's a beautiful violin version of that online. The guy's name is Peter Markowski. I saw it on Facebook. I think it's on Instagram and TikTok, too. I'm Barbara Farraher, Magic 98.3, playing you today's hits and yesterday's favorites.

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Jimmy Cliff from the Cool Running soundtrack, his version of I Can See Clearly Now. Your workday soundtrack right here on Magic 98.3. Today's hits and yesterday's favorites. The latest from Benson Boone, The Time of My Life.

0: days away. Goo Goo Dolls on the beach in Asbury Park. 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It's so much fun. There's food and there's art shows and great installations as well. If you've never been, I highly encourage you go. And if you've been, you get it. If you know, you know, right? I'm Barbara Farraher. Stick around. 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

All right, so maybe not as much of a picture-perfect day today as it was yesterday and Monday, but still not too shabby. 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Brett Ratner checking in with today's hits, yesterday's favorites.

0: 98.3, today's hits, yesterday's favorites, Brett Radler and you hanging out. So 2 days later, and maybe you feel a little left out of the Emmys conversations. They're still happening in the office kitchen, and you want to join in? 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I have this Bergen County woman. 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

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Olivia Dean on Magic 98.3 with the most music while you work. It's Red Rattler here. Floor of this, the topic of plenty of conversations after the Emmys on Monday night. I honestly forgot so much about it. I watched it months ago. But I'm bummed. We're going to have to wait until July 2028 for the next season.

0: Magic 98.3, today's hits, yesterday's favorites. It's Brett Radler here. Admittedly, it's a bit hard to be optimistic after watching the first two Rutgers football games of the season. Next one coming up this Saturday, 3:30, as Rutgers hosts USC. But it should be no surprise that Greg Schiano is certainly on the hot seat. I mean, the guy's got a contract, right? So I think even if they want to move on from him, they're still going to have to pay it out or come to terms with it. But there is a breakdown of what we should be looking for as he makes some decisions heading into this coming week. And just looking at what his future is here at Rutgers. That story's up at magic983.com. Please, please, can we turn it around this week at least?
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That's one of those songs when you're listening to it on your phone, you get the alert that pops up and says you're listening to that too loudly, as you should. It's Magic 98.3 and Brett Ratler keeping you company with today's hits, yesterday's favorites. Baby,

0: Did you hear that song and think, oh my gosh, I haven't heard that in a while. It took me back. We love that. It's Magic 98.3. Today's hits, yesterday's favorites. That's just what we do. 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Or my gosh, maybe your whole house is smart and connected and has Alexa in it. 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
14: So there's delays for Route 1 for your Central Jersey traffic. An accident southbound Route 1, Old Post Road. That means that northbound's going to be slow in that area as well. Even that 27 by Bronic Avenue and Howell Lane, all that built up for us. There's plenty of traffic for 18. River Road, southbound 18. That's where it starts, and then it goes across the river, and it goes right on down through East Brunswick, out through Tyson's Lane. Traffic delays are starting for 287 southbound, exit 5, exit 3, and no surprises. That will get you on the Garden State Parkway a little busy around the Union area, southbound into 140, northbound through Cranford. I'm Christina Lang, and that's a look at your Central Jersey traffic.

Days later, people still trying to decode the Easter eggs Taylor Swift laid out in her Emmys cameo. It's Magic 98.3 with today's hits, yesterday's favorites, and the fate of Ophelia. I heard you.

0: Magic 98.3. Brett Radler here, playing today's hits, yesterday's favorites. Glad you are along as we wrap up the workday together. I love waking up with Joel Katz in the morning for a number of reasons, besides just having the most music. 720, the impossible question. It kind of gets my brain going. Even when I get it wrong. At least it wakes it up a little bit. Tomorrow, you can try it out. 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
2: Going through the Springfield area on Morris Avenue, we've had some tougher driving conditions right around Mountain Avenue or Caldwell Place that takes you into Union. There was an accident there, so there was some gridlock around that area. You're right on 78 going through Union. You've got some traffic in the express lanes if you're going off of 24, and that's going to be an eastbound delay, and of course a little slow around the parkway as well. Parkway delays southbound by 140, and then northbound into 142. You're right on 18 all the way from River Road right on down through Tice's Lane. We've had stop-and-go traffic for southbounders. I'm Christina Lang, and that's a look at your Central Jersey traffic.
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1: We're looking at this problem in the Union and Springfield area for Morris Avenue by Mountain Avenue. There was a closure there, so still, even around Caldwell Place there on Morris Avenue, you'll find yourself with a little bit of a slowdown. Traffic delays on the parkway, got those 142, 143, southbound by 140, and then Route 1, an accident northbound side just beyond the parkway by Woodbridge Center, northbound accident, some southbound traffic, and southbound Route 1 is heavy by Old Post Road, and then it gets really packed in. From Woodbridge Avenue, out through past Riders Lane, there was an accident there. I'm Christina Lang, and that's a look at your Central Jersey traffic.
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Thanks to Mercedes-Benz of Edison, a Ray Katina dealership. You got Brett Radler with today's hits, yesterday's favorites, and Miley. We were good.

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5: Going through New Brunswick, boy, this has been just silly every day. 25 minutes if you're starting right by River Road and making your way down to East Brunswick. Just to get through New Brunswick, taking 25 extra minutes. Route 1 going past 18, boy, that's miserable as well. Plainfield Avenue, well, near Old Post Road is its normal traffic. Southbound Route 1, Plainfield Avenue, going out into the area of Riders Lane. That's all solid southbound from an accident and delays in South Brunswick. 130 on the northbound side. That's normally slow by Old George's Road. There's going to be some delays if you go on to 287. Southbound exit 5 through 3 all in place. I'm Christina Lang, and that's a look at Central Jersey traffic.

Magic 98.3 with a commercial-free ride home brought to us by Mercedes-Benz of Edison, a Ray Katina dealership. Brett Radler here. Yeah, warmer today. Tonight, partly cloudy, down to 65. Tomorrow, lots of clouds around 84. Fewer clouds on Friday, but still warmer. Partly to mostly cloudy, 84. Back into the 70s by the weekend. Now, Huntrix and Golden on Magic. I was a

0: Magic 98.3, today's hits, yesterday's favorites. Hey there, it's Brett Radler inviting you to enjoy some musical magic. Violinist Sean Lee is coming to the State Theater Studio in New Brunswick next January. He's going to be performing the 24 Caprices from Paganini. Maybe you are or are not a classical music buff. Either way, you should find this impressive because these pieces represent some of the most demanding music ever written for solo violin. Now, I'm not really big into classical music, but when you get somebody up there who can really play, I just get mesmerized by it. We got all the info up at magic983.com already, giving you something to look forward to in the new year.
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2: Gotta tell you about a problem for 195 down in Robbinsville, right by Route 130. 195 eastbound side going into 95. With an accident, there's a big delay around that. You've got traffic if you're Route 1 northbound Adams Lane. The Route 1 traffic is going to also be slow around Plainfield Avenue. Southbound near Old Post Road seems to be the heaviest. And you've got through Menlo Park, 27. Either way, if you're by Wood Avenue, a lot of cars trying to make that trip. Garden State Parkway, northbound 135, right on up through 140. We had an accident scene. Delayed southbound, too. I'm Christina Lang. That's a look at Central Jersey traffic.
3: This report is...
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1: Looks like we've got New Jersey transit delays. Morrison, Essex, Gladstone, Montclair, Boonton lines. They're all subject to 30-minute delays. There was a disabled train around Newark. Parkway delays, got those too, and lots of them. Northbound 135 to 143. Southbound, slow out of Irvington through Union, down into Kenilworth. There was an accident scene if you were on Route 1, right around the area of Woodbridge Avenue. Now, just a little bit of volume both ways there. Route 1, southbound side or north into Adams Lane, extra slow. We've got some problems with Adams Lane, and we've got gridlock all around the area. I'm Christina Lang, and that's a look at your Central Jersey traffic. This report...
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To

That's a song that makes you wish you kept your pool open for another weekend, but I think by the weekend it'll cool down, so you're probably going to be glad you closed it all off by then. 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

0: 98.3. Today's hits, yesterday's favorites, and Brett Radler here. Kids Bop, they play nothing but the hits. And Kids Bop Live birthday concert event is coming to the Dream Live Performing Arts Center inside the American Dream in East Rutherford. That place is just amazing. And it shows December 30th. Tomorrow morning, Joel Katz is going to have your chance to win a family four-pack of tickets to the show with the impossible question. 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Now, Kids Bop is celebrating 25 years. 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
11: Got to talk about getting through Metuchen. Does not look easy. An accident on Main Street and boy, gridlock. Lake Avenue, Central Avenue, Amboy Avenue. Even if you're on 27 on Middlesex Avenue, getting through Metuchen, you have gridlock conditions tonight. There's parkway traffic. Southbound into 138, there was an accident. Northbounders, there's one by 143. Traffic starts around 135 up to 143. Could take you about 25, 30 minutes, believe it or not, trying to get through the area. You're going to find train delays. Morris, Essex, Gladstone, Montclair, Booton, they all have delays for New Jersey Transit tonight. I'm Christina Lang, and that's a look at your Central Jersey traffic.

It's such a great song. I mean, every song we play is awesome, but that one, especially for me, I remember playing out on my college radio days before I even dreamed of sitting in this studio here at Magic 98.3, and my gosh, I'm so glad I'm here. So glad you're here, too. Brett Radler with today's hits, yesterday's favorites, Teddy Swims' latest. It's called Mr. Know-It-All.

0: Magic 98.3, today's hits, yesterday's favorites. It's Brett Radler. I hope you are having a great day today. Already looking forward to another football Sunday. Isn't it great that football season's back? It makes you feel like fall is right around the corner, and maybe your baseball team disappointed you this year. It's another sport there's still hope with, right? Well, we are so happy to give you a chance to win a $200 Uber Eats gift card, the touchdown and takeout sweepstakes. But here's the deal. 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
2: For your ride down Route 18, of course, through New Brunswick, you're going to still find yourself stop and go, really from George Street right on down through Ticey's Lane. Anybody that uses 18 down through Colts Neck, by the way, that had to close northbound because of a car fire. Delays are still hanging around 287 southbound around exit 5. And those that are using 202 in Bridgewater, southbounders passing the mall, really backs up to 287. And it's heavy down through Route 22. There was actually an accident on the ramp from there to 22 eastbound. Trains have delays for New Jersey Transit. I'm Christina Lang, and that's a look at your Central Jersey traffic.
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1: For your ride down Route 18, of course, through New Brunswick, you're going to still find yourself stop and go, really from George Street right on down through Ticey's Lane. Anybody that uses 18 down through Colts Neck, by the way, that had to close northbound because of a car fire. Delays are still hanging around 287 southbound around exit 5. And those that are using 202 in Bridgewater, southbounders passing them all, really backs up to 287. And it's heavy down through Route 22. There was actually an accident on the ramp from there to 22 eastbound. Trains have delays for New Jersey Transit. I'm Christina Lang, and that's a look at your Central Jersey traffic. This report...
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You can always count on us. I am Brett Radler. 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And music from Ed Sheeran on Magic. When you're

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0: Today's hits, yesterday's favorites. It is Jersey's Magic 98.3 and Brett Rattler thanking you so much for hanging out tonight. And I was just sitting here. I realized I haven't done my Wordle yet, my connections, my New York Times games. I'm going to miss it on some of my streaks. So it's just in time for me to head on out and hopefully do that when I get home. I'll have to set a reminder in my phone so I don't forget. Hey, you can set a reminder in your phone for the commercial-free hours we have for you tomorrow at every weekday at 8, noon, and 5. 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
5: 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Extreme heat outside. 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